0: WXYK.
1: 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Our colors will fade.

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1: Jake Johnson from awesome. New Girl. He's 48. Elizabeth Hasselbeck is 49. Kylie Minogue is 58. And Gladys Knight is 82.
2: Wow.
3: Gladys Knight, wow.
1: On National Brisket Day.
3: Yep.
1: And National Hamburger Day.
2: Just two today.
1: And Whooping Crane Day.
2: Whooping Crane?
1: Yeah.
4: I'm gonna have a hamburger today to celebrate.
3: I know I will.
2: Is a Whooping Crane a bird?
5: Yes.
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4: And go, whoop, whoop, whoop, whoop, whoop, whoop.
2: There it is. That's why they wrote that song. All right, we got first world problems coming our way here. 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